0: 80s Bilgjan.
1: The logic of war seems to be that if a belligerent can fight, he will fight. That leaders will not surrender until surrender is academic. How is a national leader to explain the sacrifice of so much for nothing? Well, relax. I can't explain it.

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Ashes in our mouth. Ashes in our mouth.

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2: Well you're late as well That's three times on the run If you're late again the supervisor said we're gonna put you on daily signing

the smile on your face. Don't bring everybody down like this. Don't worry. It will soon pass, whatever it is. Don't worry, be happy.